Hey guys, it's Melissa here. Hope you're all well. If you haven't noticed, I am wearing my old, very old high school uniform from back in the day. Yes, I look like a zebra. I thought it would be fitting to wear it for this video. So I will see you soon and look forward to lots of videos coming your way. Bye!

0: Hey guys!
1: Thank you so much for watching our latest video, Closer. We had so much fun filming it. We're up here in Maine. This is where we first met. We're actually on vacation. We're celebrating our anniversary. And we thought since it's so beautiful here throughout the state, we would capture that in this video.
0: So we brought along the camera. We actually filmed everything ourselves, which was a little bit challenging, but hopefully we pulled it off. But we'd really like to know if you guys like this type of video and you want to see more. Normally we film in our studio and we'll definitely still be doing a lot of those, but if you like these, let us know and we will try to do more of them.
1: And if you like them also, please thumb them up, share them, and subscribe if you haven't already. All of that really helps us out and we appreciate it. So
0: thank you. Thank you so much for watching and we'll see you guys soon.
1: Bye.
0: Bye.

0: Hey guys, thank you so much for watching our cover of Say Something with special guest Cicely Parnas.
1: We love working with Cicely. She is the best. And if you want to see more of her, check her out in our new video on our classical channel, Brooklyn Classical, with Patrick and their friend Christine.
0: Last week we shared the first movement from Bach's First Cello Suite. This week it's the last movement, the Gigue. It's totally fun. You should check it out. We'll put a link over here.
1: Thanks for watching. Hungry.

When we started this thing a few years ago, we thought, how are we going to sustain this? It was when our founders stepped in. They saved us. They actually created this opportunity for us to do this full time. We've built this entire Piano Guys adventure upon their shoulders.